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I just didn't get

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1: It's not every day that you can find something in your life that is worth all the money in this world. Happiness. And for the first time in my life, I find it hard for me to express myself or the way I feel. 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And well, just dig this, baby. 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

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Yes, I know why.

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This love is so different, so new. 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